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Yeah. No looking down, because that's how you drop. Yeah. You second guess and you plummet. Yeah. But from it, you learn to get up. Dust yourself off, you're still alive. One foot in front of the other, Moana. You want to stay on it until you arrive.

0: 英式英语一分钟 with 萧叔叔
1: Daily dose of British English with Uncle Seal.
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2: We 来讲一讲点样去问你今晚得唔得闲啊？会唔会今晚有时间啊？咁样，其中一个 expression 我哋可以用咧，我哋可以用翻个 plans 呢个字。你可以话 Do you have any plans tonight? Do you have any plans tonight? 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Or are you free tonight? 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